It's been fun. Should we do it all again tomorrow? But all different songs.

how sweet it is, baby, being loved by you. I want to talk to you one time. One time I got to talk to you. You know, we're talking about love, ladies and gentlemen. What we're saying is how sweet it is to love. You know it's sweet to love. In my record I said, when you'd rather make love instead of war. We're talking about love, sweet, sweet love. I want us all to be in love tonight. I want everybody in the house to be in love tonight. Think about somebody you love. That's how sweet it is, baby. That's what I'm talking about, how sweet it is. Hold it down a little bit. Now listen. Just to show me that you know how to love, I want everybody in the house, everybody in the stadium, to turn to the person sitting or standing directly next to him and give him a great big kiss.

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0: let's take a quick pick, bro. 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And I. I'm Bugaboo. Up. 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Shoot. Also known as Shining, Shining, Shining, Shining, yeah.
1: Shining, yeah.
0: I'm Bugaboo's sweet dreams, also known as Blow. I'm Bugaboo, disappear, also known as

0: I'm Bugaboo Rocket, also known as. If I were a boy. I'm Bugaboo. We gotta work it out. Hey, also known as.
1: We like to party.
2: Johnny B. Goode.

Thanks.

0: qu'on soit à Paris. 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Jolly good. We're very happy to play in Paris. It's very good. Tell you something about Paris.
1: Live from NPR News in Washington, I'm Janine Herbst. Israeli airstrikes killed a Lebanese army general along with two other military personnel today, days after the two countries agreed to a U.S.-brokered ceasefire. NPR's Jane Arraf has more.
2: The Lebanese military said a brigadier general, a captain, and a soldier were killed in the airstrike. Lebanese state media said they were killed by a drone attack that targeted their vehicle on a main road in southern Lebanon. Israel said it hit what it considered a suspicious vehicle traveling in a combat zone, but added that it does not target the Lebanese military. Lebanon's president condemned the attack as a violation of Lebanese sovereignty. The Lebanese army has been tasked with disarming Iran-backed Hezbollah, which Israel is fighting and is key to the ceasefire plan agreed by Israel and Lebanon. Israeli strikes in other parts of South Lebanon Saturday killed six other people, according to Lebanese authorities. Jane Arraf, NPR News, Beirut.
1: The Supreme Court is entering the final weeks of this term with decisions in nearly two dozen cases likely before the end of the month. And some of those could be blockbusters, including birthright citizenship. NPR's Carrie Johnson has more.
3: The biggest case of this term and the one that's most important to President Trump involves immigration, specifically that executive order he signed on day one after he returned to the White House. That order would strip the guarantee of birthright citizenship to babies born on American soil. For more than a century, people have understood the 14th Amendment to ensure all persons born here are Americans. At oral argument, the Trump administration had a rough go of things. Even several of the conservative justices cast doubt on the administration's position.
1: NPR's Carrie Johnson reporting. The justices are also reviewing President Trump's power to fire government officials. In eastern Congo, Ebola continues to spread with more than 450 confirmed cases. This as the government reimposed travel restrictions to the epicenter of the outbreak. Emmett Livingstone has more.
4: Without warning, the Congolese government suspended flights to and from the city of Bunia, the capital of Ituri province. It's the second time Congo has suspended flights since the outbreak began last month. Ituri in eastern Congo is the epicenter of the Ebola outbreak, harbouring over 94% of the confirmed cases. Official figures released on Friday showed that 71 new cases had been recorded in a single day. The number of Ebola fatalities also jumped. Congo's National Institute for Public Health said in a report that this shows there is, quote, rapid and ongoing community transmission. Aid workers on the ground paint a similar picture. Hospitals are poorly equipped and overwhelmed, they say, and there's no way of knowing the true number of people who have been infected. For NPR News, I'm Emmett Livingstone in Kinshasa.
1: 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The NBA Finals are heading to New York with the Knicks holding a 2-0 lead over the San Antonio Spurs. The Knicks' deepest playoff run in decades has fans dreaming of a championship. Walter Withman of member station WNYC reports tattoo shops are seeing a surge in requests for Knicks-inspired ink.
5: Giovanni Mujica drove 30 miles from Long Island to a tattoo studio in Manhattan's Chinatown. Mujica says he's been thinking of getting a Knicks tattoo for years. Their dominant run through the NBA's Eastern Conference inspired him to commit.
6: Yeah, no, this is Knicks season. This is our year. And I had to believe, and I was like, you know what? Time for that tat. Time for the tat.
5: Mujica walks out with a black and white Knicks logo inked on his right calf. His parting words?
6: Let's go Knicks, baby!
5: For NPR News, I'm Walter Wuthman in New York City.
1: Pope Leo is in Spain for a week-long visit. This is the first visit by a pope in 15 years. He was greeted by the Spanish king and queen in Madrid this morning. Leo will also address both houses of the Spanish parliament, and he'll visit the Canary Islands, the Spanish archipelago off the coast of West Africa, to meet with migrants and pay tribute to the thousands who've died at sea attempting to reach Spanish soil. The Pope arrives in a politically polarized country where the sex abuse crisis has hurt the popularity of the church, this in a traditionally Catholic stronghold. Tomorrow he celebrates Sunday Mass in the city center. I'm Janine Herbst, NPR News from Washington.
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0: This is Mick Taylor. We'd like to invite Mick Taylor up to the stage. And this is Jack Bruce. And this is my t-shirt for tonight.
1: Thank you.

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I'm coming now, I'm coming to reward

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From San Francisco, Big Brother and the Holding Company.

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It's done in some of the holiness churches. They have guitars and banjos, and boy, I'll tell you, they really get happy with their religion. And we're gonna try to do this in just about the way they do it in some of their churches. Somebody touch me. 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

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I'm like a steer, I have to work on the right side or in the middle one. And that right side to me would be the left side of the color.

About 1,000 years ago, I was staying in this hotel in New York City. It wasn't a bad hotel, it wasn't a good hotel, but in the elevator there, I began to bump into a young woman late at night. After a couple of weeks, I gathered my courage and I said to her, "Are you looking for someone?" She said, "Yes, I'm looking for Kris Kristofferson." I said, "Lucky lady, you're in luck. I'm Kris Kristofferson." Such was the generosity of those times. A couple of years later, after this young woman had passed from this veil of tears, I found myself sitting at a bar in a Polynesian restaurant in Miami Beach. It was a bar where they served cocktails in ceramic coconut shells. This was a mystery I could not penetrate because the very trees and boulevards were lined with coconut trees bearing true and authentic coconut shells. Why they would choose to serve their drinks in ceramic coconut shells escapes me until this very day. As I say, I was sitting at the bar of this Polynesian restaurant when the presence of this young woman came upon me very strongly, and upon a napkin I began that song.

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1: I'd like to say happy birthday to me. 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

This is called Yes, I Suggest. This is called Yes, I See You've Got Your Brand New Leopard Skin Pillbox Hat.

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1: So we're going to move on to this.
2: I want to thank the Dirty Dozen Brass Band again for getting up with us.
1: I want to thank Patricia and Barbara singing with us this evening. And like I said, thank y'all for being here.

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1: Thank you. Hey, we'd like to leave it with a spiritual. Your favorite?
2: My favorite of all the songs that I get to sing with John.
1: I believe my steps are growing wearier each day.

0: 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I think we should play emulsified.
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0: The esprit de corps in this room at this moment, you can cut with a knife.
2: Blow your engine, you know how to be emulsified now. I'm gonna tell you a little

0: You can return the levels back to normal now.
1: Oh, so are we out of time?
0: She asked, hopefully.
1: I think they've all left the building. I don't hear anybody. I think they're torching it at this very moment.
2: What do you want to do?
0: Let's play the one to cry. There's a number made semi-famous by the Escorts, of from head to toe semi-fame.

0: Hello. Welcome to the very last night of the King Crimson Tour 1984. Just by the way, as a note here, we are recording this evening for posterity. And we encourage you to be loud, boisterous, joyous, have fun, make lots of noise. You want to try it once? That's pretty good.
1: On the wire.

0: Eagles? 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What do you say, Eagles? Man. Nah, nah.
1: I don't know.
0: No Eagles, Eagles, sorry, no, no.
1: Any Christmas music?
0: How about Iron Butterfly? Iron Butterfly, they want to hear Iron Butterfly, man.
1: No Christmas
0: music. No Christmas songs, okay? Please.
1: Are you sure? There's nobody wants
0: anything
1: to hear
0: else? Anything else? Anybody?
1: Nobody wants to hear
0: anything. Steppenwolf? Steppenwolf? No, please. They're coming back already. We don't have to do their stuff. Oh, we have a little Christmas music? Somebody wanted over. No. I don't think so. Yeah.
1: How about somebody over here wanted to hear it? I think so.
0: Somebody over here? Let me just check it out. How about Kenny Rogers? We have some country western people over here. I'd like to hear a Kenny Rogers song. What do you think, Kenny Rogers?

0: Washington, I'm Corva Coleman. Iran's military has issued a statement saying it is halting its offensive operations against Israel, which has fired at Iran. Iran targeted Israel yesterday. That came after Israel fired at Iran's proxy militants, Hezbollah, in Lebanon. The conflict has threatened a fragile ceasefire. NPR's Jane Araf says another Iranian proxy group, Yemen's Houthis, have also fired at Israel.
1: There were sirens sounding in Israel this morning after attacks both by Yemen's Houthi rebels, which are Iranian allies, and Iranian missiles being launched. Iran said it targeted two Israeli military bases. It said in retaliation for Israeli strikes on Iranian radar sites. And Israel said it hit an Iranian petrochemical plant.
0: NPR's Jane Araf reporting from Beirut. President Trump had demanded that both sides stop fighting. Writing online this morning, Trump said both Israel and Iran are looking to do a, quote, immediate ceasefire. He says final negotiations are proceeding. The U.S. military is blockading Iranian ports, and Trump says that will stay until a final deal is reached. At least 32 people have been killed in the southern Philippines following a powerful earthquake offshore today. Ashish Valentine reports from Taipei. Scores of people have been injured and rescue efforts continue.
2: The earthquake struck off the coast of the southern island of Mindanao. Earthquakes are common in the Philippines, which sits on top of a geologically unstable region in the Pacific Ocean called the Ring of Fire. Many of these quakes occur without much incident, but a few can turn deadly. The earthquake also caused damage to homes in parts of neighboring Indonesia over 100 miles away. Neighboring countries, including Japan, have issued tsunami warnings. The Philippines President Bongbong Marcos said the national government's coordinating the disaster response and will address Mindanao's needs. For NPR News, I'm Ashish Valentine in Taipei.
0: New York City Mayor Zoran Mamdani says a new watch party has been set for fans during tonight's NBA Finals game between the New York Knicks and the San Antonio Spurs. This comes after the U.S. Secret Service and New York police canceled a planned gathering outside Madison Square Garden. NPR's Brian Mann has more.
3: Mamdani and President Trump will both be at Game 3 of the NBA Finals tonight. According to city officials, law enforcement determined a watch party for fans outside the Garden wouldn't work because of heightened security surrounding Trump's visit. The last watch party at the venue Friday night turned chaotic with more than two dozen arrests. The newly scheduled gathering will be held for 5,000 fans in Bryant Park, also in Midtown Manhattan. Attendance is free, but registration is required. In a statement, Mamdani said these watch parties have become a celebration of New York City itself. The Knicks play at home tonight, holding a 2-0 lead in the series. Brian Mann, NPR News, New York.
0: It's NPR. Police in Toledo, Ohio, say they're looking for suspects involved in a mass shooting on Saturday. 12 people were wounded at a city festival. Police in Toledo say all the victims are now in stable condition. How well are the nation's children doing? That's a question the Kids Count report tries to answer every year. The latest report is out today. It shows improvements in child poverty. But NPR's Janaki Mehta reports there were setbacks in education.
4: For nearly four decades, the Annie E. Casey Foundation has tracked the overall well-being of children based on 16 different measures across economics, health and family, community, and education. The latest report gives a snapshot of how kids fared in 2024. And unfortunately, three of the four education measures got worse when compared to 2019. Math and reading proficiency, as well as preschool attendance, all showed declines. The good news is that more high school students are graduating on time, 87%. That's up 1 point from 2023. And two states made progress in education, Louisiana and Mississippi, while South Carolina stayed stable. Janaki Mehta, NPR News.
0: The Annie E. Casey Foundation is a financial supporter of NPR. Jury selection starts today in Los Angeles in the federal trial of the man charged with setting a fire that led to the deadly Palisades fire last year. Jonathan Kindernesh is accused of starting a fire New Year's Day in 2025. That led to another fire that killed nearly a dozen people. I'm Corva Coleman, NPR News from Washington.
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Richmond Blues. I come home on Friday, my lady didn't say no. She looked up for some house rent, you know. She said, you got the house money yet? I said, no. She said, you better get the rent money by next Friday. The next Friday went, and out the door I went.

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So just let me slide it on, you know, peoples. I notice when I come home in the evening, she ain't got nothing nice to say to me. I come in one particular evening. She said, you got the rent money yet? I said, no. I can't find no time. I'm gonna get somebody to pay this rent. She said, I don't even try to find no job. Said all she knew today was standing on the corner, leaning up against a post. I said, but I'm tired. I've been walking all day. She said, that don't befriend me as long as I get my rent money by next Friday. Now you know next Friday coming, I couldn't get the rent. Thank you. 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So go to the landlady. I think you let me slide, I have the rent for you tomorrow the next day. She hollered about some back rent.

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I want you to put your hands together, welcome an old friend of mine, the world's baddest boogie guitar player, and a good friend of mine from Tulsa, Oklahoma.

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Miller High Life, champagne, a bottle of beer. 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And the king of beers when you really want to have fun. 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

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Drinking. 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Me and Jeff

We plenty high. 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We sitting there with

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When you say Bud, you said it all. This Bud's for you. I look down a bar. My bartender. Ooh, I love those low notes. Woo! I look down the bar, I say, Mr. Bartender, come on down here. I know the bars in Jersey never close, so. He got down the end of the bar. He said, what you want this time? I said, what time is it? He said, a clock on the wall said 3 o'clock. Last call for alcohol. He said, what you want?

0: Yeah.
1: Yeah.
0: Yo, Murdoch. What you think about this audience we got here tonight?
2: Well, I just look at that guy in the third row, the tall guy there. What a mess. What a mess.
0: He a punk, all right.
2: He's a big punk. Hey, I don't think you're enjoying it, really, are you?
0: I can't hear nothing.
2: I can't hear anything.
0: I can't hear nothing.

0: Coleman.
1: Iran's military has issued a statement saying it is halting its offensive operations against Israel, which has fired at Iran. Iran targeted Israel yesterday. That came after Israel fired at Iran's proxy militants, Hezbollah, in Lebanon. The conflict has threatened a fragile ceasefire. NPR's Jane Araf says another Iranian proxy group, Yemen's Houthis, have also fired at Israel.
2: There were sirens sounding in Israel this morning after attacks both by Yemen's Houthi rebels, which are Iranian allies, and Iranian missiles being launched. Iran said it targeted two Israeli military bases. It said in retaliation for Israeli strikes on Iranian radar sites. And Israel said it hit an Iranian petrochemical plant.
1: NPR's Jane Araf reporting from Beirut. President Trump had demanded that both sides stop fighting. Writing online this morning, Trump said both Israel and Iran are looking to do a, quote, immediate ceasefire. He says final negotiations are proceeding. The U.S. military is blockading Iranian ports, and Trump says that will stay until a final deal is reached. At least 32 people have been killed in the southern Philippines following a powerful earthquake offshore today. Ashish Valentine reports from Taipei. Scores of people have been injured and rescue efforts continue.
3: The earthquake struck off the coast of the southern island of Mindanao. Earthquakes are common in the Philippines, which sits on top of a geologically unstable region in the Pacific Ocean called the Ring of Fire. Many of these quakes occur without much incident, but a few can turn deadly. The earthquake also caused damage to homes in parts of neighboring Indonesia over 100 miles away. Neighboring countries, including Japan, have issued tsunami warnings. The Philippines' President Bongbong Marcos said the national government's coordinating the disaster response and will address Mindanao's needs. For NPR News, I'm Ashish Valentine in Taipei.
1: New York City Mayor Zoran Mamdani says a new watch party has been set for fans during tonight's NBA Finals game between the New York Knicks and the San Antonio Spurs. This comes after the U.S. Secret Service and New York police canceled a planned gathering outside Madison Square Garden. NPR's Brian Mann has more.
4: Mamdani and President Trump will both be at Game 3 of the NBA Finals tonight. According to city officials, law enforcement determined a watch party for fans outside the Garden wouldn't work because of heightened security surrounding Trump's visit. The last watch party at the venue Friday night turned chaotic with more than two dozen arrests. The newly scheduled gathering will be held for 5,000 fans in Bryant Park, also in Midtown Manhattan. Attendance is free, but registration is required. In a statement, Mamdani said these watch parties have become a celebration of New York City itself. The Knicks play at home tonight, holding a 2-0 lead in the series. Brian Mann, NPR News, New York.
1: It's NPR. Police in Toledo, Ohio, say they're looking for suspects involved in a mass shooting on Saturday. 12 people were wounded at a city festival. Police in Toledo say all the victims are now in stable condition. How well are the nation's children doing? That's a question the Kids Count report tries to answer every year. The latest report is out today. It shows improvements in child poverty. But NPR's Janaki Mehta reports there were setbacks in education.
5: For nearly four decades, the Annie E. Casey Foundation has tracked the overall well-being of children based on 16 different measures across economics, health and family, community, and education. The latest report gives a snapshot of how kids fared in 2024. And unfortunately, three of the four education measures got worse when compared to 2019. Math and reading proficiency, as well as preschool attendance, all showed declines. The good news is that more high school students are graduating on time, 87%. That's up 1 point from 2023. And two states made progress in education, Louisiana and Mississippi, while South Carolina stayed stable. Janaki Mehta, NPR News.
1: The Annie E. Casey Foundation is a financial supporter of NPR. Jury selection starts today in Los Angeles in the federal trial of the man charged with setting a fire that led to the deadly Palisades fire last year. Jonathan Kindernesh is accused of starting a fire New Year's Day in 2025. That led to another fire that killed nearly a dozen people. I'm Corva Coleman, NPR News from Washington.
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1: They seem a million miles away, but it gets a little closer every day. 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

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Get a little more. 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

0: So when I wake in the morning and I get a little lonesome, I ask my baby, why don't you turn on your light? 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

0: singer from around here. 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
1: That's right.
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0: The song is called My Walking Shoes Don't Fit Me Anymore.

out there in Nashville might not know that it was Billy Vaughn's birthday yesterday. He's 25. He's really looking good these days. Big hand for Billy Vaughn's birthday. That was real big.

0: gonna do a tune that a local boy wrote.
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0: He's doing fine. He's up in Madison now, and him and his wife and kid. When he's not on the road, he's out picking. And when he's, wait a minute. He's not out picking, he's on the road. This is a tune written by Earl Scruggs. And I didn't set my pace. Son, he wrote, it's a tune he wrote about his son, Randy. The lyrics are really meaningful, because there are none.
2: Are you in tune?
0: Earl, am I in tune?
3: What do we got over here, the youngest DJ in the world?
0: They might be listening tonight. This is really, this is really a good way to make a cheap long-distance call. Hello, Earl.

Thank you.

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0: Thank you very much. It's a little game we have to play. We just go and stand there in the corner. Here we go.
1: Serenade!

0: Well, before I got into the Doobie Brothers, I played in this band called Steely Dan. And then before that, I played in Linda Ronstadt's band. And before that, I played in Buzzy Linhart's band. And before that, I played in Carly Simon's band. And then before that, I played in the Holy Modal Rounders. And then before that, I played in the Ultimate Spinach. And then before that, it was a very dark time in Mexico.
1: When I joined the Doobie Brothers, they were going through a transitional period. Tommy Johnston was not taking as big a role in the band as he had been before. Other members of the band were starting to really kind of blossom as songwriters and, you know, players. And when I came into the band, it seemed to me like a lot of the guys in the band were looking for something new. All of a sudden, everybody started writing great songs. Not me, I don't write songs, but very many. But the other guys in the band started writing these really great songs with all these nice changes. And everybody started getting off more and more, and Michael came into the band, and his keyboard, the addition of a piano or a keyboard instrument in a band that was all guitars, added the one harmonic piece that was missing.

0: It wasn't until I started writing for the band that I really felt like I had a place in the band. It was hard to, I think with this band, to come up with piano parts, quite honestly, for a band that was so basically a guitar band, you know. There wasn't a lot of space left for a piano, for keyboards, you know. Over the years, they just had worked without one that they pretty much, you know, covered up any real need for one. It was, we had to do a lot of rearranging of songs to make it work.
1: I worked for the band as a stage manager and settled the box office and stuff like that, and played to it. I asked them if I could just play in the band at one point. I wanted to be a side man. And they all said, yeah, okay.